free if you want to talk about it, but also feel free if you don't want to talk about it. You can just chat about anything in this life. But yeah, I hope you like the album, and yeah, sending you lots of love and thinking of you.

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1: In 10 seconds? Do you mean to say that it's not like flying a bird thing?

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I gotta take you on a trip. Hot rotten, mine is sick. 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

0: Hey, this is Chuck Allen. Hang on. Take two. This is Chuck Allen Floyd, and you're listening to my buddy Tommy Mauser on the Texas Country CD Review.
1: That was easy.
2: And you are listening to the Texas Country CD Review. That was Chuck Allen Floyd early in the mornings. Well, you see what happens. Well, he got it right, and you got it right. Stay tuned. Chuck Allen Floyd, I love you drunk, right here on the Texas Country CD Review.

All About Me, JB and the Moonshine Band. Perfect girl, I'm telling you. Kimberly Kelly, brand new song. It's called Every Bad Habit. This song will put you in a good mood. Take a listen.

Kimberly Kelly, Waco, Texas girl. Yep, done good. Every bad habit. John Wolfe, coming up next with a brand new song called His New Baby, right here on the Texas Country CD Review.

pretty young, Jolie Holiday, better off. Hey, you're listening to the Texas Country City Review. Pat Waters up next with his brand new song called Something Something.

0: Bentwater, something, something, right here on the Texas Country CD Review. Hey, folks, let me tell you about a new way about buying vehicles. Are you ready for this?
1: Yeah.
0: CarCity.us.
1: Yeah. Knock out the dealer. Knock out the middleman.
0: You can go direct. Check it out. Go to their websites right now. CarCity.us. No middleman? Check them out. That's all you got to do. And tell them the Texas Country CD Review sent you.
1: Yeah. I'm Tommy Mauser. Here's Rio Grande, Beck is back 40.

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Kristen Kelly. Yeah, the young, pretty Kristen Kelly right here on the Texas Country Cedar Review. Casey Donahue, brand new song called Nowhere Fast. Crank it up.

Casey Donahue, Nowhere Fast. Chris and the Roughnecks up next with a song called I Don't Want to Know. Here's Chris and his Roughnecks on the Texas Country Cedar Review.

Chris and the Roughnecks. You've been listening to the Texas Country Cedar Review. I'm Tommy Mauser at beautiful East Texas at Stryker Studios. The Texas Country Cedar Review. I got to thank the producer, Angela Mauser. Tammy Millspa with Texas Record Chick Promotions. Rick Hogan, Roger Ramsey. Go out and have a good week. The Texas Country CD Review continues, like on fine stations like 1510 AM Canton, Texas, True Country. And by the way, this is Pat Green with a song called Footsteps of Our Fathers, right here on the Texas Country CD Review.

with Footsteps of Our Fathers right here on the Texas Country Scene Review. Randy Rogers, well, he's a brand new dad. Yeah, he's got a little girl, he and his wife, and he's got a brand new song. It's Too Late for Goodbye. Here's Randy Rogers' band.

Too Late for Goodbye, the Randy Rogers Band. That's it, the Texas Country CD Review. I got to welcome aboard this fine young man from Port Arthur, Texas. His name is Madison Monroe with a brand new song called Take Me. You'll see this guy with a brand new tour starting, about the last of the month here in July. Here's Madison Monroe.

Marilyn Monroe, Take Me, was the name of that song. I love that guy. It's good stuff, Madison. Let me tell you about our good buddies. Are you ready for this? If you're looking for that truck, that automobile, do yourself a favor. Get on the old website and go to www.carcity.us. Yeah, knock out the middle guy. You don't have to worry about that guy no more. Nope, carcity.us. I'm telling you. Check them out. The Texas Country CD Review. 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Yeah, thanks for having us on. Here's Rick Trevino.

0: Trevino, where the Freddie Fender song Wasted Days and Wasted Night. Rick tells me he is going into the studio and cutting a brand new album with nothing but the legends of country music. You go, Bobo.
1: Yeah, Rick Trevino right there.
0: Zonas Jones with a brand new song called Prove Me Right.

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Well, this is my buddy, my partner, Jerry Adley, right here with a brand new song called Sundown. Keep him coming out, Jerry. 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
1: Thank you. What do you think of it so far?
0: This is a song from our most unpopular album ever. It's called Another Perfect Day. No, what's it called? Bobby, you can't. It's called Another Perfect Day. Jesus. Didn't you do no homework?

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0: 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Oh, well, that's early.

0: 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All summer. So what we're going to do, I'm going to count to three, and then we'd like you all to make more noise than you've ever made before in your lives, okay? So take a big breath. You can do it. One, two, three!
1: No! One, two, three, four! Can I see you? Very good. Cool!

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1: 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Oh, ouch. Mm.
0: Just a minute.
1: I feel a funny little something easing into my cavity. Mm. Ouch. Oh.

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0: 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I got it now.
1: Oh.
0: I pull it. Don't it feel better now?
1: Oh, Doug.
0: Won't be long.

I poisoned my man, I put it in his drinking cup. Well, it's easy to go to jail, but Lord, they done sent me up. Well, I broke out of myself when the jailer turned his back. I broke out of myself when the jailer.

I've been walking hasting street. Nobody seemed to treat me right.